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1: K103 Portland, best variety of the 80s, 90s, and today. I don't know how we keep getting second on the list. We're second on the list for the best coffee city behind Orlando. Now we're the second best foodie city in America. And get this, it's behind Miami. Now, what does Miami have that we don't? Okay, I want to know. Bet you it's not all the food cart pods, okay?

K103 Portland's best variety of the 80s, 90s, and today. Now, ODOT is saying the delay on I-5 southbound because of the closure there at 405 is now twice as long. The evening commute is lasting about 90 minutes longer. Are you noticing that too? Because, well, we're here for all the traffic updates. K103 with Bruno Mars. It's Risk It All.

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103, Portland's best variety of the 80s, 90s, and today. I got a little worried when people always ask ChatGPT or AI for this, that, and the other. Has it ever messed up for you? Because it ain't perfect. Even the creators know that.

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I'm very impressed with my four-year-old twins. They said they wanted to be Jack and Sally for Halloween, Nightmare Before Christmas. And I'm like, okay, fine. Kind of dragged my feet on buying the costumes because I thought they'd change their mind. They haven't. How is this happening? It's K103.

K103, Portland's best variety of the 80s, 90s, and today. My name is Christina. We got some Teddy Swims coming up, REO Speedwagon, Outkast, next after Third Eye Blind.

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1: What in the world is going on in your world tonight? 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
1: Is there a decision you're on the fence about tonight? 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

0: 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Hey, it's Teresa. Excited to be back here with you all night long. Let's connect on socials, okay? Teresa Lucas on air on TikTok. And guess what? Today is National Coffee Day.
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1: 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We bring it back.
0: Yeah,
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Ah, these 80s songs sound so good tonight, don't they? You know, but I have to bring it up. 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

Portland's best variety of the 80s, 90s, and today, K103. American Idol kicking off season number 25. Can you believe that? That's amazing. Luke Bryan, Lionel Richie, and this lady as judges again this year. It's Carrie Underwood.

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1: 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That was my favorite.
0: 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Same here. We're twins.

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Here's a song you want to hear.

0: 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The great songs just keep coming and coming. What do you think?
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What do you think it is? 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We'll talk about it next.

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We bring it back. Yeah, starting next Monday. 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I love it.

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Well, this is so cool. Bryan Adams extending his Roll with the Punches tour dates into next year. Close to a dozen shows booked already. 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

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Oh, speaking of TikTok, look for me there. Teresa Locus on air. 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
1: Hey, thanks for playing my song. 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

0: 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Here are K103 things you need to know.
1: Good morning. It's Tuesday, September 29th. I'm Stacey Lynn. National Coffee Day. Thank you, sir. May I have another? How many have you had so far, Mike?
2: Today, I always have the same thing. It's a 5-shot Americano.
1: And you sip it throughout the morning.
2: I do.
1: Yeah, all right. Well, unless you're headed to one of the 250 Starbucks locations closing their doors this week, make it at home or go local. 11 of those Starbucks stores in Oregon and Washington, including Southeast Portland, Milwaukee, West Lynn, and Eugene. 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Make sure they're all right. Two Oregon coffee shops made DoorDash's Best of 2026 list. That's Sparrow Bakery in the St. John's neighborhood. And

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1: Rise and shine, 5:58 on Tuesday, September 29th. I'm Stacey Lynn. That magical time of year, guys. Sports fans, all major sports and collegiate calendars overlapping. I have a shirt that just says, Go Sports. It's perfect for this time of year. Blazers are gearing up for next Wednesday's preseason opener against the Warriors at the Moda Center, where everyone hopes the Blazers stay, especially Dame, who said this yesterday during Media Day.
2: I don't see a world where the Trailblazers aren't in Portland. I just don't. You know, I do pray that that day never comes.
1: For the first time under the new ownership, the team, the Portland Trailblazers, publicly stated their desire to remain in Portland, and they continue negotiations with the city on a new arena lease. Regular season ball kicks off here at the Moda at home October 21st against the Suns. The NHL regular season starts today, so we know where our boss Michael LaCrosse is going to be, Mike.
3: Olive Garden?
1: Yes, watching hockey with his little hockey sons. He's got, I don't know if all three play hockey, but I know at least two of them do. And he coaches hockey. It's hockey everywhere.
3: I think he has a fourth son who doesn't play hockey, and that child was asked to move out.
1: Major League Baseball, the playoffs, they kick off today with four games. Unfortunately, no Mariners on the schedule. They were officially eliminated from the postseason last week. Now, Mike, I know you want to know who's creeping on your Instagram.
3: I don't have Instagram. It's like a point of pride with me. Mm-hmm. Like, I want to be the last man on earth without a tattoo and without Instagram.
1: Keep going. You're going strong. For $3.99 a month now, Meta Instagram Plus will let you see how many times people replayed your stories and search your viewer list to check and see if a specific person is on there, if they're watching. But then later on, Meta also says with the new paid version, you can preview other people's stories without showing up on their viewer list. So which is it? Spend the $3.99, find out and let us know, won't you? Those are K103 things you need to know, Mike.
3: Okay, depending on where you are, probably north of Portland, maybe some showers today. Otherwise, just cloudy, 67, back to 72, and sunshine for the rest of the week.

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It's K103 Mornings with Stacey and Mike. We have a question for you. What's the coolest thing you ever found? You just found it in the world. 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

0: Rihanna working on new music finally. It's been over 10 years. She was out having babies. One of my favorite artists, Mike. I'm fangirling hard over this.
1: Oh, I know. Every time we play a Rihanna song, we get the dose of fan love that you have for her.
0: She's pretty awesome.
1: It's kind of like me whenever we play Boxcar Willie.
0: Yeah, we haven't played him in a minute.
1: I know.
0: We should get that on.
1: We're too busy playing Slim Whitman or Zamfir, Master of the Pan Flute. Okay, the coolest thing you ever found, that's our question, 800-333-0103. Cooper, this is unbelievable. Did you read this yet?
0: I have not.
1: Factory sealed copy of Super Mario Brothers 1 in my mom's dresser.
0: Shut up.
1: She bought it for me when I was 8. I already had it, so she never gave it to me. Found it when I was 21, getting her medicine for her. 4 years later, still have it.
0: Oh my gosh, dude, you need to get on and just at least see how much you could get for it.
1: That's awesome.
0: 800-333-0103. Lindsay, how about you?
2: Oh, one time when I was on a beach, I found a real-life shark tooth.
0: How big was it?
2: It actually wasn't that big, and I thought that it was just like a shell, but then my boyfriend was like, no, it's definitely a shark tooth. Let's put it on. Let's get some jewelry made out of it, and I have a necklace of it.
1: Oh, so it wasn't still attached to the shark. It was just the tooth by itself.
2: No.
1: Okay,
2: No shark.
1: Got it.
0: I'm trying to think. It was middle school when that was really cool, when I had a shark tooth necklace.
1: Hey, by the way, I remember puka shell necklaces were kind of popular for a
0: while.
1: Around
0: the same time.
1: What is a puka?
2: That's a great question. I don't know. Is a puka snail?
0: Now that you mention it, I think that mine was puka shell, and then at the center of it was the shark tooth. I've Googled it. Are you ready?
1: Yeah.
0: Puka shells are naturally occurring bead-like objects, which can be found on some beaches in Hawaii.
1: So there's no creature known as a puka?
0: Apparently not.
1: Huh.
0: Puka is the Hawaiian word for hole, and it refers to the naturally occurring hole in the middle of these rounded and worn shell fragments.
1: Well, don't I feel like an A-puka? Okay, well, Lindsay, hang on to that heirloom, and thanks for calling, and we'll talk to you soon.
2: Thank you. Have a good one.

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A reminder, lots of good stuff going on all the time, every day. Maybe you don't hear enough about it. That's why we're here at 640. In fact, in 3 minutes, another happy news story for you on K103.

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0: Hey, we usually don't hear Sinatra on K103 until it's Christmas time, but this is the one day of the year outside of Christmas where we can play Sinatra because it's National Coffee Day.
1: You can't get cherry soda because they've got to fill that quota. And the way things are, I'll bet they never will.
0: Why is that?
1: They've got a zillion tons of coffee in Brazil.
2: Yeah, they do.
0: Yeah, they do. I love the coffee song. I love coffee.
2: We all love coffee, and we're celebrating it in 3 minutes on K103.

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1: Hi there. It's Tuesday, September 29th, 6:58 on National Coffee Day. And here I sit, Mike, with nothing. I got no coffee.
2: Why?
1: Because I've just been too busy. I need to run over to the coffee and get some.
2: Yeah, I have some in here if you want to take mine.
1: What are you sipping on? Americano, right?
2: Same thing. Five shot of my iced Americano.
1: Maybe a pecan crunch latte for the fall. Half cap frap, whatever you celebrate. Oregon and Washington tied for third per capita consumption, about 2.5 cups a day per person behind Hawaii and Alaska. If you are headed out on your coffee run, please remember to tip before you sip. Your barista deserves it. They should have designated the day after the time change as National Coffee Day, but oh well, still over a month away, but your biannual jolt to your circadian rhythm is coming Sunday, November 1st, despite the fact that daylight saving time confuses your internal body clock, disrupting sleep, hormones, metabolism. We keep on doing it. The good news is we will fall back an hour the day after Halloween Saturday. So you could sleep in or I don't know.
3: Deck the halls with boughs of holly. Fa la la la la la la la la.
1: That's what the day after Halloween is for, isn't it, Mike?
2: I don't know. I'm not saying nothing.
1: When will we flip the switch to Portland's Christmas station? You just gotta wait and see. Mariah's waiting in the wings for her triumphant holiday return, darling. Of course, everything has to be just right.
4: Is the lighting okay? Because I don't like bad lighting.
2: It's good.
1: This is going to be Mariah's first year entering Christmas without the Billboard crown. Ella Langley's Choosin' Texas has officially passed the 22-week Billboard Hot 100 record once held by All I Want for Christmas Is You. Those are K103 things you need to know, Mike.
2: Okay, a little cooler today with some cloud cover. And for precipitation, maybe depending on where you are, mainly towards the north, Astoria for sure, and parts therein. Otherwise, we're back to mostly sunny skies tomorrow. And by the weekend, we're up to 80. I could

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1: Okay, keep track of the songs. Good job, good job. Tuesday, two songs in. By Friday, it'll be five songs. This time, you'll name them. You win a $50 gift card from Portland Nursery. Keep track at 710. So not only the titles of the songs, but the stories behind them.
2: Later dance remixes of this song were produced by John Jellybean Benitez, and Madonna contributed backing vocals to those remix versions shortly before her own career took off.
3: 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Now and forever.
1: Stirring. The title itself of this song has contributed to turn up and pop music. Apparently, it's irresistible. Incubus released an entirely unrelated song with the same name in 2011, which reached number 13 on the Billboard's Alternative Songs chart.
2: Wow, Incubus. Three different songs, three different eras, and a title songwriters apparently find very hard to resist.
1: Here is Naked Eyes with their version of a song called Promises, Promises on K103's I Know That Song.

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0: 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Maybe you want to wish your lovely wife, Debbie, a happy birthday.
1: Good morning. This is Dan wishing my lovely wife, Debbie, a very happy birthday.
0: Oh, yeah. I didn't get Debbie anything.
2: Next year, Mike.
0: Okay.
2: Put it on the calendar. Coming up in 3 minutes is K103 Things You Need to Know, National Coffee Day. You can leave a talk back, shout out your favorite barista. We'll tell you where the really good deals are today for National Coffee Day. Next.

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1: 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It's 7:59 on Tuesday, September 29th. I'm Stacey Lynn. Spider-Man, brand new day, is already getting an encore.
2: Wait, are you looking for Spider-Man?
3: See?
2: Just wait here, okay?
1: Wait right here. What's good for the Avengers could be great for the movie that's already topped the box office this year. Since debuting July 31st, Brand New Day has earned over $2 billion domestically, ranking as the third highest grossing movie of all time. The encore showing will include new scenes, which is kind of cool. Those are being kept under wraps. The Avengers Endgame encore last weekend at the box office earned the franchise another $86 million worldwide. It's a money grab, and we're here for it, apparently. It's National Coffee Day. Two-thirds of American adults drink coffee every day. Oregon and Washington tied for third place per capita consumption to about 2.5 cups a day per person. If you're looking for the deals, you're not going to have a problem finding one. Plenty of places doing them. Pete's Coffee, Starbucks, 7-Eleven, Krispy Kreme. Obviously, don't forget your favorite mom and pop coffee spot. If you have one, shout them out using our talkback mic. And not that you need us to tell you, because you would never, but never, ever do anything on your work computer that you don't want the world to know. Whether it's simply shopping or indulging in a little extracurricular, not safe for work activity, legal experts agree your computer at work is owned by your employer, and they can look at it and do anytime they want. Those are K103 things you need to know, Mike.
4: Delete. What? Are we on? Hey, we've got a beautiful week. Today's not as beautiful, a little cloudy. So precipitation north of Portland, but that goes out quickly and then back.

0: 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Our new game is 3 of 5. All you have to do is get 3 of 5 and you win. And this week it's tickets to Disney World Collide.
1: Yep. So the topic's going to be something probably Disney-like. How will you do with 3 out of 5 questions to win? 800-333-0103.

0: K103 Mornings with Stacey and Mike. And you, if you want to call and play along with our new game, who is this?
1: Jacob,
2: here we go. Three questions. Get them right out of five, and you win Disney Collide tickets. Are you ready?
1: Yes, I'm ready.
2: All right, here we go.
0: Miley Cyrus starred on Hannah Montana on the Disney Channel. True or false?
1: True.
2: That is correct. Selena Gomez got her start on Disney's Wizards of Waverly Place. True or false?
1: True.
2: That is correct.
0: You're almost there.
2: Try to calm down.
0: Dakota Johnson starred in two Disney shows, Shake It Up and KC Undercover. True or false?
1: False.
2: That was Zendaya, and it is false. And you just got three out of five. Congratulations, Jacob.
3: Yeah.
0: Oh, who was that?
1: Oh, you heard my fiance yelling, oh, like, happy that I got it.
2: Yep. Well, we're happy for you. We're happy for your fiance. We're happy for everybody. We're happy for the world, Jacob.
1: Yeah, very happy for the world. And my Mickey was crappy, but of course, I'm very thankful that we get to go to this
0: little
2: Goofy coming at you. Nice. And
0: Disney Worlds Collide at the Moda Center next week. Congratulations.
2: You should hear Goofy's impression of Jacob if we had time. Right, it's really good. Thanks, Jacob.
1: Yeah, I'd be happy to, but...
2: I know. We're off at 10. Okay. We better go. Jacob on hold there.
0: All right, so we'll get to at 9 o'clock. K103 things coming up this weekend. One of Portland's signature annual sporting events. It's going to be big and it might impact your day. We'll tell you about it with K103 things you.
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1: Hi guys, how you doing? 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
0: All I know is it's Tuesday, September 29th. 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
1: Well, hello. 8:56 on Tuesday, September 29th. I'm Stacey Lynn. Portland, what a shocker, being called one of the best foodie cities in America. Again, this is for the year 2026. The Rose City nabs second place. Wallet Hub study took into the account the grocery costs, affordability, accessibility to high-quality restaurants. You're going to have to wait to try this new joint, but if you love barbecue, renovations are happening downtown. The opening date for Good Taste Barbecue is still TBD, but it's anticipated to bring a whole new life to Portland's Chinatown. Portland Marathon returns on Sunday, bringing thousands of runners from all over tarnation. Saturday, the Health and Lifestyle Expo will be at the Oregon Convention Center. Good luck trying to get over there with the closures of the freeway. Maybe take TriMet. The start time of the half marathon Sunday will begin at 7. The marathon in 10K starts at 7:15. And the NBA preseason starts next week, but we still don't know if we're going to have a team at the end of the year. But feeling really positive after Blazer Media Day yesterday. Blazers front office for the first time publicly stating their desire to remain in Portland as they continue negotiations with the city for a new arena lease. And Dame feels, just like pretty much most of us, that Portland and the Trailblazers have a common identity.
2: You know, as much as I'm a Trailblazer, like, I'm a Portland person. People joke to me all the time, like, you from Portland now, you know, like, even when I go home. But I know how important the Trailblazers are to this city.
1: Blazer Fan Fest is Sunday at the Moda Center, so you can go check out the new team for the first time on the court. 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

0: 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You know, a great way to reach out to us is just telephone, right? 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

0: 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Guess what? We have a question for you because, you know, we like to ask you questions.
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Well, you know, we are commercial free right now, getting you through your midday morning. It is K103, Portland's best variety of the 80s, 90s. And today, still got some Pitbull, Neo on the way, some Cranberries as well. But of course, got to get some like air drumming in, right? It's Phil Collins in the air tonight.

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Hey, remember to check in with Stacey and Mike tomorrow morning. They're going to give you another chance to win tickets to Disney's World Collide at the Moda Center, October 6th. Go by TriMet. This is a show I know a lot of young ones want to go to. 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
1: Talk to me. 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

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I hope you're having a great Tuesday. We're moving through this week, right? We'll be at the weekend soon. This is Extreme More Than Words. Thanks for having us on.

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0: K103, Portland's best variety of the 80s, 90s, and today. Hi, this is Natalia here with you. And I did ask a moment ago, okay, when it comes to decorations in front of your house, do you like Halloween decorations more or Christmas decorations? I got this message from a Wayne out in Southeast Portland. Here's what he said.
1: I definitely like Halloween decoration. 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
0: Wayne, thank you so much for your message. And you're right, both give off a very different vibe, obviously. But I do love the spookiness of some good Halloween decorations. 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All right, Hunt Shrakes and Michael Jackson next on K103.
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Well, since it is National Coffee Day, can we shout out Portland Coffee Roasters and Sparrow Bakery? DoorDash released a list of their top-rated coffee shops of 2026, and those two made the cut. Congratulations to them. It is K103, Portland's best variety, the 80s, 90s, and today. It's Michael Jackson.

0: All right, we've been doing a little bit of our own survey here when it comes to Halloween or Christmas decorations. Which one do you really love a little bit more? Got this message from Vic out in Beaverton.
1: All right, I absolutely love decorating for Christmas. There is nothing like that season. People are a little bit nicer. Everyone seems to be happy, and it seems just to bring joy to people's lives. So I am team Christmas decorating all day.
0: Vic, thank you so much for that message. Really appreciate it. And you're right. It is, there's a little different bit of air to it. All right. If you want to send me your answer, go ahead, open us up on the free iHeartRadio app and look for that red microphone button. All right. Backstreet Boys and Taylor Swift.
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4: 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You

Well, I see possible cash in your future. Yeah, that's right. We're going to be giving you a chance to win $1,000. Do you want some details? All right, just give me a couple songs and I'll tell you everything you need to know on how you can win $1,000 right here on K103.

0: That is Bruno Mars for you right there. K103, Portland's best variety of the 80s, 90s, and today. This is Natalia here with you. Thank you so much for letting me be part of your Tuesday. And I'm so excited because in less than a week, you are going to have a chance to win $1,000. And actually really 13 chances every weekday to win $1,000 with K103's Christmas cash. We know the holidays are right around the corner. 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And we're going to give you a winning keyword 5 minutes past the hour. So if it's 6 o'clock, it's, 6:05, 7:05. 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So just make sure you hang out next week. Well, really hang out every day, but starting next week, that Christmas cat.
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Are you dreaming of the weekend already? 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Well, guess what? This weekend, the second annual Portland Craft Chocolate Festival is going to be happening. Starts on Friday, goes through Sunday. It's going to be at the Olympic Mills building in Portland. 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

All right, are we getting that afternoon slump just a little bit? Good news is you're in our all music hour. Yes, tons of songs coming your way like Aerosmith, Maroon 5. But first, let's do Sia on K103.

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All right, are we going to be watching Dancing with the Stars tonight? I am so excited. My only problem with Dancing with the Stars is because we're on the West Coast, we have to vote before we even see the dances. Oh, it's not fair. Yeah, that's okay, though. Still going to be watching, and it is Yacht Rock night tonight, so I'm definitely looking forward to that. All right, it's Chasey Chapman on K103.

0: 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Guess what? We have a question for you because, you know, we like to ask you questions.
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0: It is K103, Portland's best variety of the 80s, 90s, and today. This is Natalia here with you, and I have been asking, okay, when it comes to decorations in front of your house, do you like Halloween or Christmas more? I'm sure we all like them all, but which one edges out a little bit more? Got this message from Gina in Vancouver.
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0: 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Benson Boone coming up next.
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Well, apparently there is something that we can do to add a few more years to our life. 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

0: It is K103, Portland's best variety of the 80s, 90s, and today, happy Tuesday. This is Natalia filling in for Jana. And according to this longevity expert, they said something, really the best thing that you could do to add a few years to your life is get a dog. Yeah, they said scientific evidence shows that dog owners live longer, suffer fewer heart attacks, and experience less loneliness. I love all these things. These are so great. And I mean, who doesn't love a dog? I mean, yes, you got to take them out to go on the walks, and sometimes you got to clean up after them, and the hair really can get everywhere, but they're just so loving and they bring so much joy into our lives, right? Even think about, adopting here, one of our local shelters maybe. All right, stay right here. Lumineers and Kenny Loggins coming up next.
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yourself. It is K103, Portland's best variety of the 80s, 90s, and today. Do you remember that movie, What's Love Got to Do with It, starring Angela Bassett and Lawrence Fishburne? That was such a good movie. I mean, Angela Bassett had the best arms in it, too, but I loved that movie about Tina Turner. It just made me appreciate her even more.

Well, Teddy Swims was amazing during that VMA tribute to George Michael. Did you happen to see that? Look it up online because his voice is incredible. I love it. It's K103 with Jennifer Page.

Well, it is that time of year where our Christmas cash is coming back just for you. Your chance to win $1,000. I'll give you details in two songs. Stay right here. It's Ed Sheeran on K103.

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You know, Ella Langley just living her best life. You know, she's had that number one song with this one right here, Choosing Texas, for 23 weeks. What song is going to be able to beat her record now? That is wild, 23. All right, Choosing Texas on K103.

Well, speaking of espresso, I know a lot of people doing freebies because today is National Coffee Day. I know Dunkin's is giving their rewards members something. 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

K103, well, it might not be at the bar, but maybe at the coffee shop. Today is National Coffee Day, after all. So if you're going to celebrate anywhere, you might as well celebrate here in Portland. Now, of course, all the chain restaurants doing some sort of freebie giveaway, maybe with purchase or something. 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She said it's cool.

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103. I just got totally dragged over the weekend by my family for bringing the black bean brownie recipe I saw on TikTok. This doesn't taste anything like a brownie. Okay. And excuse me for adding more fiber into your diet. You're welcome. What's your weird food habit?

K103. Wait, hold on. First, we were named number two as the best coffee city in the country, but number two. And now we're number two for best foodie city? Rude. Miami, Florida grabbed first place, but apparently they took into account a lot of things, from the cost of groceries to the accessibility of high quality restaurants, came in at number two. San Francisco

0: 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Well, our Portland Trailblazer Fan Fest is coming up on Sunday. You'll be able to experience, you know, not only a scrimmage, maybe get an autograph from Dame Lillard, get some photos, live entertainment. The mascots will be out there, the Blazer dancers. It'll be a whole lot of fun, games and everything. Now, it is free, but you have to get your tickets in advance at trailblazers.com. And by the way, yesterday during media day, they said they are committed to finding a deal and to stay in Portland. Deadline's December.
1: Hey, weekend warriors. How's a little trail therapy sound right now? Hop in. Let's go for a ride in the Nissan Armada Pro 4X. Tune out all those work emails and turn up that twin-turbo V6 engine. Instead of letting the kids play online, show them some epic inclines. Turn your 8-person family dinner into an exhilarating off-road adventure. Nissan Armada is here. Intelligent four-wheel drive cannot prevent collisions or provide enhanced traction in all conditions. Always monitor traffic and weather conditions.
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103. Well, the Oregon Secretary's Office is warning there is a scam going on right now to get your personal information. 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

0: 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Guess what? We have a question for you because, you know, we like to ask you questions.
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